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7: Cat Country weather. Okay, time now to check out our day night forecast. By the way, it is month number 9 on your calendar. Overnight, chance of a shower. Temperatures upper 50s, lower 60s for a Sunday. Sunny, dry, temps low 70s. And then on Labor Day, Monday, mix of sun and clouds, chance of a late day shower. Temperatures mid 70s right now. Rock Island at 66, downtown Providence 67, at Southern

0: Southern New England's country. Cat Country 98.1, Let Him In Anyway. Wow, every time I hear that tune, I get goosebumps. That's Blake Shelton from his latest album, For Recreational Use Only. That's a gasser of a title, and whoever thought of it should get 2 weeks, never mind, a whole month paid vacation. Hi there, this is Madman with you on this date night show. Looking out the window, a lot of traffic out there. Good thing. And a lot of folks at the campground wrapping up. Oh, this is terrible. Wrapping up summer. Oh, no. Anyway, stay tuned. Lanny Wilson waiting in the wings right here at Cat Country 98.1.
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Well, the door is wide open. Come on in. Yeah, still early. Join the date night show with Madman Music Man, Lori Helena.

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11: Cat Country weather.
4: Oh, yeah, yeah, yeah. It's our Labor Day weekend. Right now in southern New England, we got cloudy skies. Continuing into the overnight hours, temperatures upper 50s, lower 60s. For a Sunday, looking like this, sunny, dry, temps low 70s. For Labor Day Monday, mix of sun and clouds, chance of a late day shower, temperatures in the mid 70s. Enjoy right now. Fairhaven 62, downtown Providence 65, at Southern New

0: 98.1. Wow, that is a songwriter turned singer. His name is Jacob Hackworth, and I tell you, he's got the sound, the hit sound. He writes them, he might as well record them. Why give the hit to somebody else? I want all the money for myself. Hey, this is Madman with you on this date night show. I'd like to say hi to some very, very important people out there. For instance, got a phone call a little while ago from Justin. He's in Fall River. I'm going to make Justin a general in Madman's army. Wow. All right. And also, I want to say hi to Paul. He's a general. His wife, Kathy, by his side. Both of them, once again, are generals. And they're over in North Dartmouth enjoying the show tonight. All right, don't run away. John Party in a few minutes right here at Cat Country 98.1.
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When asked why she has short hair, it's to mark, she says, her personal chapter following her summer wedding. Okay, now here she is, Taylor Swift.

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3: Cat Country weather. That sounds great, great, great. Sign me up. I want to be the first in line. Hey, by the way, it is the first weekend of September. Overnight, we got a chance of a shower. Temperatures upper 50s, lower 60s. Sunday, sunny, dry. Temps low 70s. Monday, the big day, Labor Day. Mix of sun and clouds. Chance of a late day shower. Always going to wreck the fun. Temperatures mid 70s right now in Woonsocket and downtown Providence.

0: What time zone am I on? What country am I in?
1: It doesn't matter. It's 5 o'clock somewhere.
0: It's always on 5 in Margaritaville, come to think of it.
1: Yeah, I heard that.
0: You've been there, haven't you?
1: Yes, sir.
0: I've seen your boat there.

0: o'clock. 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
0: Let's get out of here.
1: I'm gone.
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Well, it finally has arrived. That's right. Our number six of the Date Night Show with Madman and John Morgan.

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4: Well, all I can say, this is the weekend we did not want to see arrive. It's Labor Day overnight. Clear. And also a chance of some showers later on tonight. Temperatures upper 50s, lower 60s for a Sunday. Sunny, dry, temps low 70s right now. In Somerset, 61. It's cold over there. Downtown Providence now 65. At

one, can you handle it? I have more bad news. The countdown is on. Fall arrives on Tuesday, September 22nd at 8:04 p.m. I won't be watching, that's for sure.

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98.1. Wow, this is Madman Sane. That's it, folks, for tonight's date night show. I'm hoping you enjoyed the music. I thought we had a great, great playlist. And don't forget, I'll be back tomorrow afternoon from 4 to 7. Please tune in and check out the program. Now, stay tuned as we'll take you through the overnight hours with the best of today's country hits.

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16: Rhode Island, I'm Aaron Gukhan, the endorsed Republican candidate for governor. 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Too many Rhode Island children were waiting for dental care, including kids who needed procedures under anesthesia. We went to work. We rolled up our sleeves. 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

0: 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And that's exactly how I'll lead as governor with Rhode Island Work Smarter. I'm Aaron Gukian. Think big, think results. 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

0: And a good Sunday morning to you. 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I'm your host, Ed Pereira. Thanks for joining us on this Sunday morning. And join us this morning, well, I can't say he's a stranger to these microphones anymore, because he really is. And he comes in at least once or twice a year to let us know about all the good things they're doing. And then already it's time for the 5th annual Tyler Joseph Leonard Memorial Fundraiser. To tell us all about that is Joel Baptiste, golfer extraordinaire. How are you, Joel?
1: I'm great. Thank you again for having us this year.
0: It's a pleasure to have you here. Last time I talked to you, we were getting ready for the green shirts at basketball. And I think I mentioned that to you when I got your email. It was funny because, like, the day before I was going to the Y, and I pulled out one of my T-shirts, and it was that shirt there. I was like, I got to give Joel a call soon, and you beat me to it.
1: Yeah, we had a lot of fun this year with the Hoopin' for Hope program. We did 6 games at local high schools, and you and Mark were at a couple of them, and just well received from players, coaches, and fans, you know, trying to get the name out there regarding the foundation and, you know, just reminding them that mental health matters.
0: Yeah, yeah. Well, you know, we were talking about this off air. It's hard to believe that, you know, we look at COVID and that's kind of in our back mirror, but it's not in some ways also. The kids that were there either in grade school, high school, even in college, COVID kind of left an effect on them, didn't it?
1: Yeah, it sure did. It was a difficult time for America in general, but, you know, in speaking as a father, I had 2 kids who went through it. I had a daughter who missed out on all her senior festivities due to COVID over at New Bedford High School, you know, no graduation, no prom. And I had a son who was just entering high school at the time. So it was a change of life for everybody. Definitely, I'm sure, you know, COVID had mental health effects on a lot of us. But I'm hoping that, you know, we came out stronger because of it.
0: Right, right, exactly. If folks don't know about the Tyler Joseph Leonard Memorial Fund, let's kind of stop from there, first of all. This is something that happened, what, 7 years ago, was it?
1: Sure, yeah. We were established in 2022. We lost my nephew Tyler a day before his 30th birthday in 2017. I hope I'm getting these years right. Mm-hmm. Regardless, we lost Tyler due to suicide. And my brother-in-law Dennis and my sister Gina wanted to do something to remember Tyler. Mm-hmm. And Tyler loved music. He loved family. He loved friends. He was the sincerest person that you'd meet. And so we came up with an idea of having a fundraiser that would incorporate all the things that Tyler loved. So we had, you know, we had music and we had family and we had friends, and it's just evolved over the years to something bigger, because, you know, from that we were able to raise funds through the community and the philanthropy of everybody. And we started getting involved, with local schools, knowing that was the age range that really needed to be made aware that mental health matters. Mental health is as important as physical health. So we partnered, with this gentleman named Caleb Joseph. Mm-hmm. I had done some due diligence online and found his organization called the Self-Help Tour. And I had a conversation with him. And he said, I am 100% on board. I have to get involved. And, you know, in 5 years, that collaboration has resulted in us speaking to over 10,000 students on the South Coast at South Coast High Schools, you know, with Caleb's message about mental health and what's on the other side of vulnerability. And it's just spawned into so much more of us being able to be involved in the community with different organizations.
0: You know, you have gone to a lot of the different high schools to spread the word, for lack of a better term, if you will. But it has worked. What have you found when you go to the high schools even this past year? I know you always seem to me, you always tell me another great story, like, and I couldn't believe this happened while we were at this school. You don't have to name the schools. But, I mean, I know you've been to many of our area high schools, as you mentioned, from New Bedford to Dartmouth and all points in between.
1: Yeah. So, you know, I think we've done like 9 of the area high schools. This past year, we did Wareham, Greater New Bedford, Voc Tech. We've been out as far as Upper Cape and Bourne as well. And listen, if there's anybody out there, you know, that's involved with the school system and we haven't been to your school yet, or we have and you want us to come back, please reach out, because it all starts with the youth in the area. But, you know, what we see is, when we go to these schools, it's a little bit of like opening Pandora's box. You know, this has not been spoken about a lot, mental right. health. It's generational. You know, my parents didn't talk a lot about it.
0: Right.
1: I'm sure your parents didn't speak a lot about it. But it just takes that one kid to raise his hand and say, I'm going through this. And then a sea of hands raise up in the auditorium, and everybody wants to tell their story of what they're going through.
0: Peer pressure more than anything else, you think, on something like that?
1: Well,
0: it's such a personal thing too.
1: It's peer pressure, but it's an icebreaker. Having that one person, be vulnerable enough to say, right. Hey, I'm going through this, makes everybody else's eyes open up and say, I'm going through that too. I can relate to that.
0: Right.
1: I want to talk about this. And like I say, a sea of hands just raise up. And, you know, I think that these conversations that we've been able to bring Caleb into, that we've started, have made a difference.
0: Mm-hmm. Mm-hmm. And I think that's the other thing that you have mentioned to me off air many times. It's like, the whole idea is, if we go to one of these events that you do and you get one person, like you just said, say, hey, look. They come up to you. Some of them will come up to you after the fact, after everything is done, and say, hey, you know, when you were speaking, that was me. What's going on? And then you kind of get that conversation rolling along. We're in an age now, and that's what I mean. You and I probably can't relate to this. When we were kids, I mean, I was just glad they didn't have cell phones. They didn't take pictures of the stupid stuff we would do. But, you know, it's a whole different ballgame out there now. And really, the internet is key to a lot of these kids. This is their social interaction.
1: Yeah. The kids have, different social medias, and they're all searching for likes or shares or comments. And I think they need to realize it doesn't come down to that. It comes right. down to just, you know, being yourself, being true to yourself, being your honest self. And, you know, social media is great for certain things, and it's not great for other things. And it's just, you know, listen, we're on social media,
0: right,
1: and, you know, it's hard to get people to relate to mental health content on social media. You can post a picture of your kids, of your vacation, of your dog, and it'll get 100 likes, and you post something about mental health or our upcoming fundraiser, and it's crickets. And I just think that part of it is that, people aren't able to be vulnerable to say, hey, I'm okay with this. It's mm-hmm. okay not to be okay. I've dealt with mental health in my life. We've all been touched by it. Mm-hmm. It's whether or not we're willing enough to admit that we've been touched by it.
0: Right, right, exactly. The Tyler Joseph Lennon Memorial Fundraiser is coming up on Saturday, September 12th. And it's going to be at the Stackhouse Fairgrounds, which is on 16 Faith Street in Dartmouth. I think you had it there last year also, did you not?
1: Yeah, we did. Yeah, okay, it was a great time last year.
0: Hard to believe I remember these things. And once again, you always do it on a Saturday afternoon when we have a football broadcast. To do. Congratulations. I don't know how you do it, but you manage to do that every year to me. But let's talk about the fundraiser that's coming up.
1: Yeah, so this year, it's a little bit more unique. We've got a couple of new artists joining us. We are, again, Tyler was so involved in music and writing his own music, and he was our Shakespearean bard. He'd break out a guitar at family functions and we'd all sing along. So this year, we kind of liken it to a Tylapalooza, if you will. We have opening up for us Jacob and Anya, a young local duo on the local scene. We have the whiskey poet, Craig DeMello, who I think everybody knows. He'll be playing a set. And then we have two local legends in, Troy DeMello and Glenn Nunes, who play with, various duos and bands throughout the South Coast. So we've got a great entertainment lineup. We have, a meal catered by Riccardi's. We'll have raffles. We'll have a silent auction. But more importantly, it's just coming together so that we're all aligning regarding the cause. And it's family, it's friends, it's remembering Tyler and what he stood for.
0: Right. It's as simple as that. You're listening to Upfront here on Cat Country 98.1 and Big 101.3. I'm Ed Pereira. Thanks for joining us on this Sunday morning and joining us this morning to talk about the Tyler Joseph Leonard Memorial Fundraiser. It's our good friend Joel Baptiste who has been back again. How many T-shirts, by the way, did you end up going through? I think I saw those green T-shirts everywhere.
1: Yeah, I think we went through a couple hundred of them. But it was great, you know, the Hoopin' for Hope, project that we did with the high school basketball season was well received by athletic directors and coaches and players. And it was just, we wanted to make sure that the players knew that in the fans that there's help out there if need be, if you're struggling with something with mental health. And, you know, the green T-shirt kinds of aligns all of us together. And, you know, hopefully that they're wearing that knowing that there is help out there, mm-hmm. whether they have to call 988 or if they have to reach out to a coach or a teacher. There's someone there that's willing to listen.
0: One of the things that you brought up in the past, and I think it's just, I don't want to say common sense, but I guess in a sense it is. It is common courtesy, maybe, is just giving someone a call or something. Say, hey, how you doing? You okay? Something like that. Sounds easy enough, but sometimes the answer you get might surprise you.
1: Yeah, I think, you know, just checking in makes a huge difference in a person's life. Mm-hmm. You know, it could be you never know what another person's going through. So to be kind and to be considerate is huge. But that check-in could make the difference in someone's day, you know. It takes 2 seconds to send a text message to say, hey, how's it going? It takes 2 seconds to pick up the phone and say, hey, just calling to see what's up, checking in. And, you know, a lot of us, listen, lives are busy.
0: Mm-hmm, sure.
1: But that could be the difference maker in the end. And someone saying that, you know, I'm fine. Probably isn't, you
0: right.
1: know? So I think it's feeling the cues out, if you will, that people are sending when you do check in,
0: right.
1: To be that difference.
0: Right. Just let them know and you care. You know, one of the things that has really changed, I think, over the years is in, there was, if you will, almost a stigmatism, if there was, when it came to mental health. And I think one of the things that your foundation is doing, and I've seen it with pro athletes now too, coming out and saying, hey, you know, there's some pressures out there we just can't quite handle, you know? And I mean, I'm seeing this now, and you can probably relate to this, especially with kids that are playing sports. Even in college, you know, there's some people text them saying, you bum, I spend X amount of dollars on, you know, whatever gambling site it was at, and you cost me that money. Hey, wait a minute, pal. I don't know you from a hole in the wall, and you think that, you know, and I'm going to come after you and that kind of thing. You don't need that kind of stuff.
1: No, listen, you know, there's a huge stigma around mental health. We're trying to break it. You know, it's okay not to be okay. Communication, support systems, encouraging people to seek help. That's all vitally crucial because mental health is just as important as physical health. And mm-hmm. we don't know the challenges that people are facing at different points in their lives. So, you know, it's essential to approach these people with empathy and respect and without judgment. And, you know, listen, those players out on the court or out on the field, are doing the best that they can. Right.
0: Right. Yeah. Right.
1: So, you know, it's important to remember, you know, be kind, be present in the moment, and in doing that, we can all be the difference.
0: Right. It's as simple as that. Now, I know you had another fundraiser earlier this year. How was the golf tournament?
1: The golf tournament went really well. The weather did not. It couldn't have been a worse day weather-wise. It was held at the end of May. It was probably 50 degrees, raining sideways. Yet we still had 80-something golfers come out and tough it out. Which I think says a lot about the organization. People went for the cause and not so much for the golf. And it ended up, in total, being a huge success. You know, we had some great sponsors. We had a great turnout. People withstood the weather. So it's something, again, that we'll be doing again this year because it was a success.
0: Yeah, and be on the lookout for it. And hopefully the weather will cooperate. We know it's going to be a great weather day on Sunday, Saturday, September 12th, by the way. We already know that. By the way, if you want to get tickets, they are $50.
1: Correct.
0: And how do you go about getting them? Can you get them before the event?
1: Yes, absolutely. You can go right onto our website, www.thetylerjosephleonardmemorialfoundation.org. All the info is right there. To purchase tickets, kids 12 and under are free, so you can get some tickets if a family wants to go. We're also looking for sponsors. If there's a local business in the area who aligns with our mission of generating mental health awareness and suicide prevention in the community, we'd love for you to come on board and collaborate with us. You can reach out to me personally, joel@tjlmf.org. And I'd love to discuss some of the opportunities that we have.
0: Yeah, there's a lot of good opportunities out there, and they certainly can use your help to spread the word. I would think at this point in time in the year, you and the organization are planning your calendar for where you're going to go to do some speaking at the different schools and other events.
1: Yeah, so again, we're, you know, aligned with Caleb Joseph in his self-help tour for speaking engagements at local high schools. One of the things that we're really excited about is this past year, we established the Hope Squad at Westport High School.
0: Now, what's the Hope Squad, if you don't mind my asking?
1: The Hope Squad's a school-based peer-to-peer suicide prevention and mental health program.
0: Okay.
1: Students are nominated by their classmates as trustworthy peers. They're trained by adult advisors to recognize signs of distress. And they act as a bridge to connect struggling students with school counselors, teachers, and trusted adults. And one of our board members, Mark Audette, had done a lot of due diligence on the Hope Squad. It's over the bridge and very popular on the Cape, and we brought it on this side to the South Coast with Westport High School, and excited that this upcoming school year we have Old Rochester Regional on board as well.
0: To do this, the Hope Squad. That, I think that what's better than that with peer-to-peer? That almost sounds like, hey, look, you're talking to a fellow student, and by the way, this conversation goes no further or something like that. I think you get to kind of build up that repertoire and trust at the same time.
1: Well, it's evidence-based that these kids would go to one of their peers before they go to an adult. So if they're struggling with whatever, they can go to a trusted classmate, and that trusted classmate can bring it to an advisor if necessary, so that the proper channels can be taken so that it's addressed. Mm-hmm. And that's part of it, is just, again, we going back to raising your hand and saying, I'm struggling with this. You know, we want, if we can help one person, we're doing our job.
0: Right. You've done more than what you expected to do there. So, for anyone's in the schools or looking to see what happens, I'm sure you have your, on the website, you have the dates coming up for different things. Already.
1: Yeah, absolutely. Again, you can reach out to me, joel@tjlmf.org. Love to discuss the opportunity with you to bring Caleb to your school for a speaking engagement and or the possibility of starting a Hope Squad at your school as well.
0: I get the sneaky suspicion when he begins to speak that people just go, it gets mighty quiet in that room, gym, whatever.
1: Yeah, he's so relative to the students. you know, his story of being one of 10 kids and being Mr. Basketball of New Hampshire and being one of the top 10 recruits for Syracuse University, and then kind of falling backwards. You know, it didn't go as well at Syracuse. And then there was an article that came out with Sports Illustrated that named him one of the top 10 busts in America.
0: Oh, thanks.
1: You know, how do you think a 18, 19 year old kid takes that? And yet still persevered through all that, through all the struggles that he had. It's very relatable for these kids. So yeah, you know, he goes to these, to the schools that we've been to, and you can hear a pin drop, and they're all engaged. All eyes are forward. Mm-hmm. You know, we've had educators of 30 plus years at some of the schools that we've been to say this is the best presentation that they've heard.
0: Really? No kidding. And, you know, I'm sure there are some educators come up to me and say, you know, this is good, but I got to tell you, there's some of our fellow teachers here. I think that they're going through some things too.
1: Yeah, I think it's eye opening for everybody. You know, students.
0: There's no age limit to this, by the way.
1: There isn't.
0: You know, I think that should be fairly obvious. But
1: yeah, listen, everybody. I think
0: we all have a bad day, but this is more than just having a bad day.
1: Sure. You know, there's no age discrimination. Mental health affects everybody. We find that if we can get into the schools and start at an earlier age for them to understand that there is help out there, that it's okay not to be okay, that we're laying some groundwork moving forward. But you nailed it. I mean, this is relative to, 13 years old to 75 years old. Doesn't matter. Right. Everywhere in between. I've seen staff crying during some of the presentations. Because again, it opens up Pandora's box. Some of these things that you weren't thinking about that you were dealing with or, ready to talk about. We've had staff open up, and I think that that's huge when we're at some of these speaking engagements.
0: Right.
1: To see staff open up also makes it feel like the students can open up as well.
0: Right.
1: During those engagements.
0: Yeah, that makes it maybe even a little bit easier for us to say, hey, well, if Mr. or Mrs. So-and-so can do that, well, I certainly can too. The 5th Annual Tyler Joseph Linden Memorial Fundraiser is coming up on Saturday, September 12th, and it's going to be at the Stackhouse Fairgrounds over in Dartmouth. We're going to tell you more about how to get there. I know that I ask that every year, and I find out the answer, and I forget right now, but I know it's easy to get to. You're listening to Upfront, and joining us this morning is Joel Baptiste. I'm Ed Pereira. Thanks for making the time to join us on this Sunday morning. And Joel, when we talk about this, let's talk about Stackhouse Fairgrounds. It's easy to get to, not that difficult, right?
1: Yeah, no, it's, you know, it's right there in Dartmouth, right off of Dartmouth Street. It's just a great environment. It's a field. We'll have a couple of tents set up for everybody. But again, it's if you can remember to the concepts back, you know, in the 90s, the Lollapalooza tour, it's kind of similar to that. We're just out there enjoying life for the day, remembering Tyler and the things that he loved. And we've got some great music acts lined up, hoping that Mother Nature aligns with us and provides us with a good day. But
0: well,
1: it's a fun day.
0: She owes you one, since she kind of screwed up on your golf tournament.
1: Yes,
0: she'll help you out.
1: She owes us one. So, but yeah, 12 to 5 on Saturday the 12th at the Stackhouse Fairgrounds. If you can come for the whole time, great. If you can just pass through, that's appreciated as well. But, just look into align with the community. You know, we have a saying with the foundation that you can't spell the word community without unity. We're all in this together. We need your help. Every dollar that we raise gets put right back into the community.
0: Certainly for education and things of that nature, and it goes on and on, and hopefully the good word is spread here. One of the things that we talked about COVID before in things of that nature, the one thing that strikes me is that the toughest thing I think for any of us to go through is loneliness. when you don't have anyone else to talk to. We see this with seniors in our society that, you know, all their friends and most of their close friends and relatives have passed away and they're the last one standing. Now what do you do? And you're alone in a home and stuff like that. You know, the only person you're thinking to is to yourself. And that's when times get awfully tough. And the same thing can happen to someone on the opposite end of the spectrum. It's only in their teenage years, too.
1: Yeah. And I think that goes back to the point of just checking in, letting someone know that you're there, that you're willing to listen. You know, I thought that I was there for Tyler. Mm-hmm. I hope that I was. But I still struggle with that. Maybe it wasn't enough. Right. And I'll tell you what, the hardest thing that I had to do was give the eulogy, at Tyler's funeral. And, you know, there's a saying out there, I'd rather spend 15 minutes with you talking now, than giving a 15 minute eulogy. And it's, true words haven't been spoken.
0: Yeah,
1: it's
0: don't ever think you're too busy. There's no such thing as being too busy. And don't think it's a bad thing for you to go and call someone and say, hey, you want to get together for a little while? We haven't chatted for a little while. How you doing? Everything good? Blah, blah, blah, whatever.
1: Yeah, it's just checking in can make such a difference in someone's world for that day. You know, we just don't know what other people are going through. You know, you may go through the checkout line at the grocery store and have a bad experience, or you may go to the gas station and go into there and have a bad, but you don't know what those people are going through. So I think it's to try to just remember we're all going through stuff in life. Some more than others. So to be empathetic towards what that could be instead of being judgmental towards
0: it. Yeah. And that's one of those things. I think we're so wrapped up in our day to day living that we've got so many things going on. Oh, I got to go get groceries. I got to get gas. I got to get to work for a little while. I got this to do. We kind of forget about the things that are truly important, which is the interaction with our loved ones.
1: Sure. I mean, I think the opportunity that we have as a foundation is to make a positive impact on someone's life. And, you know, I didn't realize how prevalent suicide was until I lost Tyler. But to understand how many other people have lost someone due to suicide, have dealt with someone who has mental health, you know, it's rewarding to support individuals during challenging times to help create an environment where they feel heard and supported. Again, mental health affects every aspect of a person's life. Mm-hmm. And being able to contribute to someone's well-being, again, even if it's just one person, helps the foundation create a strong sense of purpose.
0: Yeah, and that's really what we're looking for, is to let people know what's going on, how to get more information. By the way, if you have any questions at all, by all means, just go to the website, which is the Tyler Joseph Leonard Memorial Foundation.org. That is a mouthful to say the least, but type that in and you'll be glad you did. It'll go right to that front page and has all sorts of information there, including a chance to purchase tickets too, which is coming up for the fundraiser. Again, the musical lineup you got is going to be great from noon until five. Just real quick, they are the good folks that are performing.
1: Yeah, we have Jacob and Anya, a local young duo. We have the Whiskey Poet, Craig DeMello. And we have All Mixed Up Acoustics with Troy DeMello and Glenn Nunes.
0: Yeah, and both all those folks are really, really great performers. And you can't go wrong. $50 for a donation for the ticket. And as we mentioned, just go to the website. If you have, I assume you can purchase a ticket the day of the event if you so desire, but we'd rather have you get the ticket beforehand, I'm sure.
1: Correct, yeah. We're not going to turn anybody away, right, but we would prefer ticket sales ahead of time, so that we can accommodate everybody who attends.
0: Right. So get there that way. And real quick, were you surprised by the number of people that come out to this and said, wow, I didn't know you want to come to something like this?
1: Yeah. You know, it's great seeing new faces each year. And, you know, I think it's just showing that so many people, again, are dealing with mental health issues, or know someone who's dealing with a mental health issue, has been touched by someone who's dealing with a mental health issue, and they align with us. And, you know, it's, it's hard to break down that barrier. Mm-hmm. You know, we're in year five and we're still fighting that stigma. But I think it's important for people to know, again, every dollar that's raised goes right back into the community. We've supported organizations like Child and Family Services, mm-hmm. Boys and Girls Club in New Bedford. We helped the Bridge in Dartmouth with co-payments for people who couldn't afford their co-payments for treatment.
2: Oh, my goodness.
1: And these aren't just programs. 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
0: If they want to get tickets once again, the place to go to is?
1: www.thetylerjosephleonardmemorialfoundation.org. And if you have any questions, you can feel free to reach out to me personally, joel@tjlmf.org.
0: That sums it all up right there. Joel, thanks so much for joining us once again. Much appreciated.
1: And thank you for your continued support of the foundation. It really means a lot to us.
0: All right. And we look forward to talking to you again next week. That's it for this edition of Upfront. We'll talk to you again same time, same place next week. Until then, I'm Ed Pereira. Have a good week, everybody.
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4: Let's count them down, y'all. My name is Fitz. That's F-I-T with a Z. And it's time to play the hits. And wherever this Labor Day weekend finds you, I'm glad you're here because maybe you got the grill fired up. Maybe you're at the lake trying to squeeze one more weekend out of summer. Maybe there's a cooler in the back of the truck, kids running around barefoot, football on somewhere in the background. Or maybe you're one of the millions of folks who are just working this weekend. Farmers, nurses, first responders, truck drivers, teachers, oil field workers. Small business owners, restaurant crews, men and women punching the clock while everybody else gets the day off this weekend. I celebrate you. It's our CT40 So Long Summer Labor Day Weekend Edition. And for the next 4 hours, we're going to say goodbye to summer the only way we know how, playing the biggest hits in the world of country music. And since it's Labor Day Weekend, we're going to do this thing just like most of us have done our whole lives. We're going to start at the bottom, put in the work, and climb our way all the way to the top. And last weekend, that number one trophy belonged to Bailey Zimmerman with Chevy Silverado. And summer ain't over until we say it's over. So, let's go to work, country. We got a countdown.

Brantley Gilbert giving us that good damn. Coming back one to number 39. And you got Fitz playing all the hits with my Texas brother, Corey Kent, right now. Up with a song he wrote with Austin Goodloe, Matt Roy, Joy Beth Taylor, and Lydia Vaughn. What an all-star songwriter lineup. It's called Empty Words, number 38. I've been talking.

0: Up one to number 38, that was Corey Kent and Empty Words. Coming up on CT40's So Long Summer Labor Day Weekend Special, Jacob Hackworth once had a summer job so miserable that it gave him all the motivation he needed to make this music thing work. You know that job, the one where halfway through the first shift you're thinking, Lordy, Lordy, there's got to be another plan for my life. And Jacob's going to tell us all about his and how one long hot summer may have helped change his whole future. That's coming up on the Country Top 40 with Fitz.
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11: Rhode Island, I'm Aaron Gukian, the endorsed Republican candidate for governor. 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Too many Rhode Island children were waiting for dental care, including kids who needed procedures under anesthesia. 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Identify the problem, bring people together, and get it done. And that's exactly how I'll lead as governor with Rhode Island Work Smarter. I'm Aaron Gukian. Think big, think results. Vote Aaron Gukian for governor. A giant voice for common sense.
12: Paid for by friends of Aaron Gukian.

Casey Musgraves with Dry Spell hanging on at number 37 for another week, and Fitz playing all the hits as we continue the countdown with the band that's been putting Lubbock, Texas on the map. I'm talking about Flatland Cavalry with Never Coming Back, number 30.

0: Flatland Cavalry is hanging tough at number 36 this weekend with Never Coming Back. And, you know, sometimes figuring out what you don't want to do is exactly how you figure out what you're supposed to do. And after high school, Jacob Hackworth needed a paycheck, so he went to work. And it didn't take long before he was thinking, yeah, I better make this music thing work.
1: When I graduated high school, I decided I wasn't going to go to college, so I was like, oh, well, I got to go do something. And there's no work where I'm from. So I went to work for the railroad pretty much immediately, and I started in the track maintenance side of things. We were, you know, cutting up old rail that they'd take off and replace, and we'd cut it up and scrap it. We'd haul it for scrap. And it was like the hottest I've ever been in my life. It was like 130 degrees with all the steel and everything, so it was wild. It definitely showed me that I'm excited to be making music and I'm not slinging a hammer around. So
0: I know that is right. When your work day involves steel, a hammer, and temperatures somewhere around the surface of the sun, you really start chasing that music dream with a little extra enthusiasm. So Jacob, every time the road gets tough, man, just remember at least nobody's handing you a hammer or cutting torch in 130 degree heat. Here's Jacob Hackworth on deck right now. What took you so long? Number 30.

0: Jacob Hackworth clocking in another week at number 35 with What Took You So Long. You're checking out CT40's So Long Summer Labor Day Weekend edition of the Country Top 40 with Fitz. And he may be only 34, but Parker McCollum has done a fair share of living, and he's learned a thing or two about growing up, too. More on that when we get back.
1: It's Riley Green, and I'm here with Boot Barn.
2: When I was growing up in Alabama, we didn't have cowboys. Just small tracts of land, no big open fields. And to me, a cowboy was somebody that was tough, that wasn't scared to work. My dad was kind of a cowboy in my eyes. You know, he built houses his whole life. You have to have a pretty good work ethic to get up every morning and go do construction work in the hot sun in Alabama. And that was our version of a cowboy where I grew up.
1: Riley Green and Boot Barn, sharing a deep respect for the cowboy way.
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My Texas brother, Parker McCollum, backing up 3 to number 33 with Killing Me. You're checking out CT40's So Long Summer Labor Day Weekend Edition, and we're all still feeling the loss of Dolly. But here's the beautiful thing about Dolly Parton, the music doesn't leave us. And coming up, get ready for our CT40 launch pad, unlike anything we've ever done. A brand new artist, a brand new song inspired by Dolly, and Dolly herself is on it. That's right, it became her final recording. And who got to share that last piece of musical history with her? You're going to meet him right after this on the Country Top 40 with Fitz.

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Well, how's that for a little medicine? Megan Maroney holding strong at number 32. And now, ladies and gentlemen, it's your Captain Fitz, and we're going to be leaving her hometown of Douglasville, Georgia, and heading about 4 hours north to Columbia, Tennessee. That's right. Did you know it's the mule capital of the world? Yep. It's a real thing. Don't believe me? Just Google it. Also home to the guy sitting at number 31 this weekend. Turn it up loud for Shane Proffitt and Long Live Country.

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And your CT40 Launchpad is brought to you by T-Mobile. And I got to tell you, this CT40 Launchpad feels a little different because we're not just launching a brand new artist. We're getting one final gift from a legend. Her name is Bells, B-E-L-L-E-S, Omaha, Nebraska, born and raised, now chasing that country music dream in Nashville. And she wrote a song that imagines what happened after Jolene, a brand new chapter to one of the most iconic songs country music has ever known. And then something almost impossible happened. Dolly Parton heard about it. And not only did Dolly give Bells her blessing, she wanted in. She went into the studio and she sang on the record with her. It would be Dolly Parton's final recording. So this one means something, y'all. CT40 Mission Control, let's light up this thing. Bells is Go for Launch, featuring the one and only Dolly Parton. This is Son of Jolene. Born into

0: Your CT40 Launchpad Artist of the Week was Son of Jolene, performed by Bells, B-E-L-L-E-S, with some help from the legendary Dolly Parton, the very last song she ever recorded. And I would love to hear your thoughts about that song right now. Just send me a message on our Country Top 40 with Fitz Facebook page. I'd love to hear from you. And we miss you, Dolly. Your CT40 Launchpad was brought to you by my family at T-Mobile. And as always, thanks for being part of the Fitz fam.
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0: Welcome to CT40's So Long Summer Labor Day Weekend Special with Fitz playing all the hits. And you know what? This one's for the people who work. The farmer who was up before the sun. The nurse halfway through a 12-hour shift. The truck driver keeping America moving. The linemen, teachers, first responders, oil field crews, construction workers, small business owners. Everybody clocked in this weekend while the rest of us are clocked out. You are the heartbeat of this country. And you build it, you feed it, you fix it, you teach it, you protect it. And you keep the lights on. So wherever you're listening from me to you, turn us up. This countdown belongs to you. Let's get back to work. I've still got 30 left to play.
1: Number 30.
0: And we're going to saddle up right now with one of the hardest working men in the game. If he's not riding the tour bus, he's riding high in the saddle, working his farm back home in Texas. It's Kojo. C-O-J-O. Kojo was his name-o. Cody Johnson and his latest horseback.
11: He's a ranch hand. in a pinch, man. Hotter than the red on a cattle brand. Cause she's a gold digger with a quick trigger. A cast iron skillet swinging lid flipper.

0: horseback.
1: Cody Johnson riding horseback up three places to number 30, taking over as this week's Leap of the Week award recipient. Yeah, he gets the big old blue ribbon. It's all brought to you by T-Mobile. So you know how we do this. Wherever you are, at home, at work, in the car, listening on your radio station app, you know I need your help for this. And I do have a brand new air horn I got a couple of weeks ago. So if we could all get together, and if you could help me out, let's give Kojo a big old
2: Attaboy!
1: Your Leap of the Week was brought to you by my family at T-Mobile. Well, before country music paid the bills, Chase Matthew was turning wrenches, working as an ATV and auto mechanic, saving every dime he could to pay for studio time. And it's pretty cool when the day job ends up funding the dream. He's got another hit on his hands right now. Chase Matthew will hold it down, number 29.

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6: 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I'm Aaron Gukian. Think big, think results. 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A giant voice for common sense.
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1: Celebrating this Labor Day weekend together. So long, Summer and Fitz, playing all the hits. Hope you're enjoying these last couple of weeks. I'll tell you what, I'm so glad to be spending it with you. Up now, Labor Day banger. That's right, Blake Shelton, number 27, with Let Him In.

Blake Shelton with Let Him In Anyway. Sliding back two to number 27. And I'll tell you, that song just stops me in my tracks every single time I hear it. Hey, you ever see Russell Dickerson live? I mean, that dude has got two speeds. Go and go harder. That's why we call it WrestleMania, brother. But what I love is, after all the miles and hits and sold out crowds, Russell says he still looks out and thinks, man, you know what? I can't believe that I get to do this for a living. He never wants hearing thousands of people sing his songs back to him to feel normal. And maybe that's why his shows have so much energy. He is still having as much fun as everybody in the crowd. Number 26, Russell Dickerson with Worth Your While.

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1: Hey, this is Luke Combs, wishing you a happy Labor Day weekend.
0: Thank you for that, Luke, and I love to say, let there be Luke. Up right now on CT40's Labor Day weekend. So long, summer. It's called Rethink Some Things at number 25.

0: Luke Combs going up two to number 25. Coming up on the Country Top 40, before Dustin Lynch was making country hits, he had a career in science. That's right, science. And on paper, an air-conditioned lab probably sounded like a pretty nice gig, but then he found out what he'd actually be working with, and let's just say, music really needed to work out. Dustin Lynch explains, coming up on CT40, So Long Summer, on the Country Top 40 with Fitz. Country Top 40.
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0: And you know, every artist has that old job they look back on and they go, hey, yeah, I don't miss that. Before country music took off, Dustin Lynch cut grass, played four-hour bar gigs, and even put in that biology degree to work. I'm not even kidding. Then he finally landed a job with air conditioning and thought, you know what, man? I've made it. But it turns out the heat was the least of his problems.
1: My degree of biology would get me into, we have big environmental labs here in Nashville. So I went to do that. And I was excited about the opportunity because that job had air conditioning. Prior to that, I was cutting grass for a living, which I loved, by the way. That's probably my favorite job I've had outside of music. But damn, it was hot. And before playing a four-hour set at a bar, you know, being on the back of a lawnmower and sucking in grass clippings isn't exactly what you want to be doing as a singer.
0: That, my friends, is a career path. Number 24 this week, Dustin Lynch.

Dustin Lynch taking two steps back to number 24 with Easy to Love. And it's Fitz playing all the hits. Just a couple of days ago, my daughter Drew was begging me to get her backstage for the September, I think, 20th show at Billy Bob's Texas. She is begging me to go backstage and meet her idol, Hudson Westbrook. I call him the Justin Bieber of country music right now. The ladies love him, especially the teenage girls. Hudson, number 23 with Pain.

Hudson Westbrook gaining one, checking in at number 23 with Painted You Pretty. And this next guy got some pretty good advice from Kenny Chesney when he was just a kid. Learn how to write songs. Well, he took that advice, eventually wrote hits for Kenny himself, and now he's got his own climbing the charts on the country top 40 with Fitz. And number 22, Graylin James is up right now with Water at a Wedding. Well, I

0: Moving up one to number 22, that was Graylin James with Water at a Wedding. Coming up on the Country Top 40 with Fitz, it's the CT40 Vault Labor Day Weekend Edition, and we're going to be digging up three country classics for everybody who punches in, who puts in the hours, and who keeps this country rolling. So clock in, turn it up. We're headed down to the vault after this.
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Welcome back to Fitz, playing all the hits on CT40's So Long Summer Labor Day Weekend Special. And the countdown rolls on. Just a couple of minutes, we're going to head on down to the CT40 vault to honor all the hard-working women and men who make this world run. We're at number 21 with John Party and

0: Brooks and Dunn with Hard Working Man from 1993. And I can't believe it. Our time is up for the vault this weekend on this Labor Day weekend. But you know what? Don't worry about it. 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All right, now follow me over here. I need you to watch your step. It's kind of dark in here, but it feels nice and cold, doesn't it? And we're going to cross over this famous threshold. And if you can give me a big old hand and push this cucamonga size door to slam shut behind us, a little more of a push.
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0: All right, here we go. This hour of CT40, So Long Summer Labor Day Weekend Special on the Country Top 40 with Fitz is brought to you by my friends and my family at the Home Depot.

0: So long, summer, Labor Day weekend special, and Fitz playing all the hits. And listen, before we keep rolling, I just want to say thank you to the farmers already up before the sun, the truckers still rolling, the nurses, first responders, factory workers, teachers, small business owners, everybody out there just busting it every single day to take care of their families and keep this country moving this weekend, and this show is for you. So if you are actually working this Labor Day weekend, well, you know what? We're working right along with you. Turn it up, my friends. We got 20 big ones left to go. Welcome to CT40's So Long Summer Labor Day Weekend Edition.
1: Number 20.
0: Gonna kick this hour off with the Reverend Roll. That's right. And he's got them hands up. Here's Jelly.
2: Let

0: Jelly Roll hanging on tight at number 20 for another week with Hands Up. And I'll tell you what, Hardy, he's got three generations of country heavyweights together for this one. I mean, a lot of hard workers on this Labor Day weekend. Tim McGraw, Eric Church, and Morgan Wallen, each taking a verse as the story moves through four generations of the same family. Here they are now, again, Hardy, Morgan, Eric, and Tim McGraw, number 19, with MacArthur.
1: My name's John MacArthur, and I work this dirt.

0: Why wait? And what happened next, man? This is why I love the good stuff. 178 strangers, one pilot, and a love story nobody on that flight will ever forget. Good feels good. And the good stuff is next. Country Top 40. What's up, y'all? It's Fitz, the guy who plays the hits from the Country Top 40 Countdown, and this might be my favorite time of the year. Football's back. The weather's finally thinking about cooling off a little bit, and every weekend basically becomes an excuse to eat. I'm talking about tailgates, wings, burgers, beer, and then here comes Thanksgiving and the holidays right behind it. 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

You got one of the biggest Ella fellas in the world right here. I consider myself the president of the Ella fellas. Throwing it right now in the gear with an amazing hard worker. I mean, she is earning every bit of her success. Number 16, Ella Langley, in Love and Life Again.

Loving that one. Loving Life Again. Ella Langley, up 3 to number 16. You know, there are some phone calls that you just never forget. And Lainey Wilson says she and Dolly Parton had one of those just weeks before we lost Dolly. They were talking about music, faith, love, and Dolly even dished out a little relationship advice. I mean, come on. When Dolly Parton gives you life advice, you listen. And now Lainey's sharing a song with another name you definitely know. John Mayer joins her on Phone, Keys, Wallet. Right now, number 15 on CT40's So Long Summer Labor Day Weekend Edition.

0: and good feels good. It's all brought to you by Boot Barn. Boot Barn celebrates the values of honesty, hard work, ingenuity, and perseverance, proudly offering a piece of the American spirit. Boot Barn, keep West. Now that's the good stuff.
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0: Coming up on the Country Top 40 with Fitz. It's really hard to imagine Zach Top doing anything but country music right now. Maybe he could be in a mustache club. But, you know, here's the crazy part. This wasn't plan A. Before the hits, the tour buses, all that country music money, Zach had a completely different career in mind. And I'm telling you, I never would have guessed this one. So what was Zach Top supposed to be when he grew up? He's going to tell you coming up on the Country Top 40 with Fitz.
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0: We're back to the hits on the Country Top 40 with Fitz, and this one's dedicated to all the workers who make this world move. We appreciate you. We got one of my country music brothers right now, ZJK, Zach John King.

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She's country and she knows it. Luke Bryan stepping forward one to number 11. You know, Labor Day weekend always gets me thinking about the people who taught us how to work. Not just how to make a living, but how to show up. Keep your word, you know, take care of your family. Finish what you start. And your Music with Memories is brought to you by T-Mobile. And that's exactly where this weekend's Music with Memories takes us. I received a message from Mike about his dad. He says, "What's up, Fitz? My dad was one of those guys who could fix anything. Worked with his hands his entire life. He'd leave before daylight and sometimes wouldn't get home until after dark. And I didn't understand when I was a kid why dad worked so much. But now, I got kids of my own and I understand it completely. A couple of years ago, we were driving together and Luke Combs, 'Even Though I'm Leaving,' came on and neither one of us said anything. And my dad just reached over and turned it up. And he grabbed my knee and he just gave a little squeeze, let me know that he loved me. He's gone now, and every single time I hear that song, for about 4 minutes, I'm just sitting next to my dad again. Sincerely, Mike, Myrtle Beach, South Carolina."

0: Luke Combs right there with Even Though I'm Leaving, your Music with Memories Song of the Week. All brought to you by my friends at T-Mobile, and thank you, T-Mobile, for being part of the Fitz fam for life. We love you.
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0: CT40, So Long Summer Labor Day Weekend Edition is brought to you by, ladies and gentlemen, the Home Depot. That's right, the top 10 in our run to number 1 is about to be on.
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0: All right, my friend, here we go. Labor Day weekend, and before I start this run to number 1, I just want to talk to the people this weekend that it's really about. You know, the farmer who's up before the sun, the nurse pulling a 12-hour shift, the firefighter at the station, the teacher getting that classroom ready, the truck driver two states from home, the cop working the night shift, the mechanic with grease on his hands, the construction crew sweating through another sweaty, sweaty afternoon, the waitress on her feet all day long, the small business owner who never really gets a day off, and every mom and dad out there just working their tail off, just trying to give their kids a good life. This weekend, and this countdown is yours. You're the ones who clock in, show up, get it done, and keep this whole crazy world moving. You know what time it is. It's top 10 time.
14: What's up, everybody? This is Frank LaCrosse from Scottsdale, Arizona. on my way to work this weekend, and I just want to say thank you to everybody who works hard, who gets it done out there. And I want to thank you, Fitz, for playing my favorite song, Lauren Elena, and Chase Matthew with All My Exes on the Country Top 40. Now it's time to get to work.
15: Number 10.
0: What's going on, Franklin? Thank you so much for that voice memo. And I feel you. You know what? I'm at work, too. But all I'm doing is counting backwards in the air conditioning. You know what I mean? From number 40 to number 1. Lauren Elena, Chase Matthew right now, doing their thing with All My Exes on CT40's So Long Summer Labor Day Weekend Special. Another

been by now. Morgan Wallen right there going up two to number nine. And yes, we're inside the top 10 songs of the week on the Country Top 40 with Fitz. And all right, single people, apparently dating wasn't hard enough already. There's a brand new trend called pheromone maxing, and guys are purposely not showering or wearing deodorant before a date because they think that their natural musk makes them more attractive. And fellas, let me tell you something. That's not a pheromone. That's an onion. I mean, if she can smell you before the Uber door opens up, we've gone too far, and some guys are even wearing the same unwashed shirt over and over. Brother, you are not maxing anything, all right? You are single with a stain. Take a shower, hit the deodorant, maybe even spring for the good cologne. You know what I'm talking about? Do the shower before your date, especially on Labor Day weekend. And now that we've hosed everybody down, back to the top 10 we go. Bailey Zimmerman wearing his deodorant in that Chevy Silverado at number

0: Bailey Zimmerman backing up 7 from number 1 to number 8 was Chevy Silverado. And you know what that means. We have a brand new number 1 country song on the way. Who's going to get it? Country Top 40. Coming up on the countdown on this Labor Day weekend, you know, you can't have a countdown without talking about some of the hardest jobs ever worked by our CT40 artists. And John Morgan is coming back next with one of his. Country Music's official countdown,
1: 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It's Riley Green, and I'm here with Boot Barn.
2: When I was growing up in Alabama, we didn't have cowboys. Just small tracts of land, no big open fields. And to me, a cowboy was somebody that was tough, that wasn't scared to work. 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You know, he built houses his whole life. You have to have a pretty good work ethic to get up every morning and go do construction work in a hot sun in Alabama. And that was our version of a cowboy where I grew up.
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0: kicking it into another gear on CT40. So long, summer, Labor Day weekend, and all weekend, you know, I've been saluting the jobs that taught us how to work, you know? And for John Morgan, that lesson started really, really early, before country music paid the bills. His summers were spent doing the kind of work that built character, and it made air conditioning feel like a religious experience. John Morgan remembers this.
1: Oh, man. I've had a couple of rough jobs, just hard work jobs. Probably the most strenuous job on my body was working at a tire shop. My uncle's owned a tire shop back home, and I worked there my freshman year of high school all the way to my senior year. I would go close and work all summer there, and did that. Between that and cutting grass in the mountains, it was, I definitely got my fair share of the dirty 9-to-5 job. So, very appreciative of this one now.
0: Yeah, spend a few summers changing tires and cutting grass in the mountains, and suddenly playing country music for a living doesn't sound like such a bad gig. And John, I'm guessing there's not a single flat tire on that tour bus you can't handle. Maybe you can come into my house and handle the tire on my Bronco right now. Need some help. Here's John Morgan, number 7, with Kid My

John Morgan takes it up one to number seven with Kid Myself and Fitz playing all the hits. And up now, the song that was destined for number one the second it was written. And it's been 2 weeks there, a couple of weeks ago. At number six, Morgan Wallen and Ella Langley with I Can't Love You Anymore.

0: Ella Langley and Morgan Wallen moving back to the number six with I Can't Love You Anymore. Coming up on CT40, so long, summer Labor Day weekend special. This one's for everybody who's ever had to work, adapt, and just figure out what's next. One of the biggest names in pop music actually clocked in right here in country music first. And she's watched trends come and go, reinvented herself, and learned a thing or two about surviving in this crazy business. Who is it? Well, I'm going to give you a hint. You definitely know her. That's next on the Country Top 40 with Fitz. Our run to number one on CT40's So Long Summer Labor Day Weekend special is brought to you by Progressive Insurance. 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

You're checking out CT40's Labor Day special. So long, summer. And you know you got Mr. Fitz playing all the hits. Already arriving at number 5 right now on the countdown. Can you believe it? Kenny Chesney and Carry On.

1 to number 5. And I tell you, this business loves the next big thing. One minute you're everybody's favorite, the next minute they're already looking for somebody new. And Taylor Swift, well, she's been riding that roller coaster since she was a teenager, but she says the secret to sticking around is actually pretty simple. Just keep making music, keep showing up, and most importantly, keep connecting with people. Up the flagpole, down the flagpole, back up again. Taylor, listen, I'm 6'7". And I'll just hand you the flag. And something tells me she's not done climbing this week either. Taylor Swift from the Toy Story 5 soundtrack. I knew it. I knew you. Number 4.

0: Taylor Swift with I Knew It, I Knew You, moving up three places to number four. All right, Fitz fam, now it's getting good. Last week's number one off the board, which means somebody new is about to spend Labor Day weekend sitting on top of country music. We've counted them all the way down, and now there are just a couple left standing. So wherever you're spending this so long summer weekend, at the lake, on the road, at the grill, or just still clocked in and getting it done, working your butt off, you know what? Turn me up, all right? Turn me on. We're making the final run to the big one, coming up next on the Country Top 40 with Fitz.
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So long, summer Labor Day weekend special, doing it from Texas, from the original Country Top 40 studios where Bob Kingsley would sit right here in front of this microphone and introduce the hits. And that tradition continues today, and I'm honored to be sitting right here in his chair behind his mic. We're at number three this weekend with the amazing song from Stella Lefty, Boston, number three. On a train.

Me, Stella Lefty with Boston. That's right, Boston. We're going to go to Boston and park the car in the Harvard Yard. I love saying that. Stella, spending another weekend in at number three. And as we continue the countdown, working our way to number one, it's Luke Combs making his third appearance on the countdown this weekend. Be By You at number two.

0: Holmes clocking in at number two for the second week in a row. All right, country music world and Fitz fam, this is it. We already know we're counting a brand new number one this Labor Day weekend. So to everybody clocked in, getting dirty, pulling the shift, and keeping this country moving, this countdown is for you because one song is about to own the so long summer weekend. Who's number one? We're going to crown him next on the Country Top 40 with Fitz. CT40 So Long Summer Labor Day Weekend Special, and our run to number one is brought to you by Progressive Insurance. 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

Welcome back, y'all, to the Country Top 40 with Fitz. It's CT40's So Long Summer Weekend. And, we are knocking on the door of this week's number one song. But before we do that, we got to warm up. If you don't warm up, man, you got nothing. You're just not doing what you're supposed to be doing if you don't warm up before the biggest song of the world. And your warm up to number one is brought to you by my friends at Sleep Number. So let's go ahead and say, so long, summer. And I couldn't think of a better one for this weekend, because Labor Day isn't really about getting Monday off. It's about the people with some dirt on their boots. And about 10 years ago, three Nashville songwriters accidentally stumbled right into one of the great modern working man country anthems. Red Akins, Ashley Gourley, and Jesse Fraser got together to write, and Jesse brought in this groove that actually leaned a little R&B. And Ashley Gourley's thought was basically, what if we put the countryest thing imaginable over this? And Red Akins has shown up with a little actual dirt around his boots, and boom! There's your song, because the guy in this song works all day, he's dirty, he's tired, he's earned every bit of that dirt. But when the whistle blows, he's washing up, putting on a clean shirt, and finding his girl. And that's country music, y'all. Working hard, getting dirty, cleaning yourself up, and then you got to go live a little. John Party took Dirt on My Boots all the way to number one on the Country Top 40, giving him back-to-back chart toppers after Head Over Boots. Do you hear the boot theme? And I can't think of a better song to crank up with the windows down on Labor Day weekend. So wherever you're listening, whether you're enjoying the long weekend or you're one of the millions of Americans or Canadians still clocked in, punching that time card. This one is for the people who aren't afraid of a little dirt underneath their fingernails. John Party. Dirt on My Boots. Crank this sucker up. Your warm-up to number one.

Scotty McCreary here at Southern New England's Country. It's Courtney Kelly. Happy Sunday afternoon. Hope you're enjoying your Labor Day weekend and packing in the fun. I've got more great music for whatever you're up to. Stella Lefty in just a few. Also, the latest from Ko Wetzel. He's teaming up with Ella Langley. And right now, Shaboozy and Jelly Roll. Amen. Cat Country 98.1.

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2: 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I'm Kevin Holst, president of DLP PAC, and I approved its content. 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

0: Jardine of the Beach Boys, along with the Pet Sounds Band, closes out the fair on Monday. 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

0: 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I'm Dr. Stephen Scully and I approve this message.
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Russell Dickerson, Worth Your Wild, Cat Country 98.1. 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

Cat Country 98.1. So I, for one, was pleasantly surprised to see that today is National Coffee Ice Cream Day. That's my favorite. Coffee ice cream with Jimmy's. Oh, man. Well, whatever kind you like, you get a free pass today for extra ice cream. It's Labor Day weekend. Hope you're enjoying yourself.

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Country 98.1. Delaney Wilson making her way to Mohegan Sun pretty shortly. Yeah, she's part of the big celebration for their anniversary. She'll be there on Saturday, October 10th. You can grab tickets, Ticketmaster.com. Here she is with a little reminder of what you need before you walk out the door. Phone, keys, wallet. 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
7: 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I'm Kevin Holst, president of DLP PAC, and I approved its content. 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

Jason Aldean here at Southern New England's Country. It's Courtney Kelly. 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Yeah, they're doing some drop-offs, too, of swag. 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
1: He's a ranch hand in a pinch, man. Hotter than the red on the cattle brand. Cause she's a gold digger with a quick trigger. A cast iron skillet swinging lid flipper. Now he's a double wide on the county line.

Backcountry 98.1, it's Courtney Kelly. All eyes are going to be on this guy very shortly. Yeah, Riley Green making his coaching debut on The Voice. Season 30, September 21st. Here he is with Change My Mind.

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Southern New England's Cad Country 98.1.

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Ella Langley here at Southern New England's Country. It's Courtney Kelly. So Ella wearing Auburn colors during her performance. She recently returned to Alabama for two sold-out shows in her home state. And I'm sure all the Ella fellas and Langley ladies went bananas. Here's Zach John King, Cat Country 98.1.

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0: Kane Brown here at Southern New England's Country. So I recently saw this in an article. Kane Brown had tried out for American Idol, but I guess he didn't make it very far in the show. But it really wasn't his fault. I guess the judges thought he sounded a little too much like Scotty McCreery, who had previously won in season 10 in 2011. So, okay, he still did just fine for himself. Here's Dr. Wetmore Brunette, Cat Country 98.1.
1: Who knows I got a time, and there's a few in here tonight. Well, I've learned my lesson too many times. Blows like you put me through hell and I.

Just when you thought we couldn't possibly play any more music, bam, we hit you with another one. Southern New England's Cat Country 98.1.

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0: Tina the Beach Boys, along with the Pet Sounds Band, closes out the fair on Monday. 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
5: 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Here's more of Southern New England's Country for your weekend.

Shaboozy here at Southern New England's Country. So folks are going to be very excited about this. September 22nd, put it on your calendar. CBS is going to celebrate the 30th anniversary of Judge Judy with a 90-minute primetime special all about her. Judge Judy, unfiltered, unforgettable. Absolutely. Here's Megan Patrick, Golden Child. Cat

Drunk. Dustin Lynch with new music, Easy to Love, here at Southern New England's Country. We're going to hear from Luke Combs, rethinking some things in just a couple. It's Courtney Kelly. Hope you're enjoying your Labor Day weekend. Pretty pleasant out there in the 70s. Tomorrow continues the stretch, high of 71 with sunshine. Here's Jason Aldean, Cat Country 98.1. 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

Country 98.1. It's Courtney Kelly. I know we're sad to see summer go, but inevitably it's going to roll into fall. And you know what we do love? Oh, the P Bruins. Yes, tickets on sale now. The preseason fan fest is Saturday, September 26th. And then the season officially kicks off with the opening night on Friday, October 2nd. ProvidenceBruins.com to pick up your passes.

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back on 98.1. Happy Labor Day weekend 2026. And a lot of folks out there doing some barbecuing. 63% of Americans plan to have a little cookout over Labor Day weekend. And a lot of hot dogs going to be had, I'm sure, too. Between Memorial Day and Labor Day, Americans eat 7 billion hot dogs. Oh, my goodness. So I'm sure there's lots of dogs, hamburgers, mac salad, and corn on the cob on the menu this weekend. Here's Morgan Wallen, Cat Country 98.1.

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0: Jardine of the Beach Boys, along with the Pet Sounds Band, closes out the fair on Monday. 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

Swindell here at Southern New England's Country. It's Courtney Kelly. Hope you're enjoying your Labor Day weekend. So Taylor Swift did a great job of keeping everything under wraps about her wedding, but some details are coming out, like the karaoke they were doing at the wedding reception. Yeah, Taylor and a lot of her famous friends like Stevie Nicks, Avril Lavigne, and Paul McCartney trying their hands at karaoke. I love it. I hope they were rolling film and we get to see this at a later date. We're going to hear from Taylor in just a couple. Right now, Bailey Zimmerman.

0: While you've been getting ready for football season,
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0: We've been stacking our roster with the perfect playlist for a three-day weekend. 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
1: 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Think big, think results. 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

Backcountry 98.1. We are Southern New England's country. So Stella Lefty had an amazing week. Yes, on Wednesday night, she made her Opry debut. Here she is with Boston Cat Country. On a

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Southern New England's country, Cat Country 98.1. Welcome into the Sunday Show with Madman, the Music Man. Always spinning today's country hits for you and your friends. 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
6: 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Starting right now.

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Well, it is here, the weekend we did not want to see happen, Labor Day. We got one more day to go, so grab a cold one, crank up your radios, and let's do some dancing to the sounds of John.

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10: 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Join labor unions, Planned Parenthood Action Fund, and Pete Buttigieg in re-electing our Democratic Lieutenant Governor, Sabina Matos.
11: 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I'm Kevin Holst, president of DLP PAC, and I approved its content. The top five donors to the organization responsible for this advertisement are DLGA, Jeff Tsang, Adelaide Gomer, Fred Alfeld, and Deb Wickersham.

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2: Rhode Island, I'm Aaron Gukian, the endorsed Republican candidate for governor. 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

Yeah, Katrina 98.1. Well, the extended temperature outlook for next week looking like this. Monday, Tuesday, Wednesday, temperatures in the mid-70s. On Thursday, they'll be in the 80s. And on Friday, they

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We're Southern Oregon's country, Cat Country 98.1, a little after 6. Now a Sunday evening in Southern New England with Madman, the Music Man. I've been there. How about you? Here's Luke Combs.

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We're Southern New England Country, Cat Country, 98.1. Little after 7, a wrap-up hour for our Sunday show. On this Labor Day weekend, we got one more day to go. He's holding it down. It's Chase Matthew.

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This is Madman the Music Man saying that's it for today's Sunday show. Now I can go home and enjoy my Labor Day weekend. Have some pasta salad. I like that. Have a great Monday.

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